0: WRMI Legends, thanks for the request. A shout out to the guys that kept 16 balloons in the air to break the Guinness World Book of Records. So, and they didn't break the balloons. But why do we do the record things, the record breaking things? I'll tell you why in minutes.
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second floor. Hardware, children's wear, ladies' lingerie. Oh, good morning, Mr. Tyler. Going down?

WRMI Legends playing request after request after request and answering the question, why the Guinness Book of World Records? Well, Guinness served in bars. And the Guinness Book of World Records helped people settle bar discussions.

0: Several songs written by women about guys. That's one of them, but it was, of course, twisted a little bit because of the association and Wendy with Dave Mason at WRMI Legends.
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0: Medicare Money Mayhem, plus Orger in the Court, and From Powerball to Prison. I'm Grant Marshall, 2020 News. Real news, real stories, real fun. Affordable Care Con. Fraud-fueled fiasco. Federal agents fan out fastening cuffs on a ring of rogue racketeers accused of a massive Medicare money milk. Prosecutors say a coordinated crew cooked up claims, cashed in big, and built the system for $50 million. From fake filings to phantom patients, authorities allege a brazen billing blitz that drained dollars meant for the sick and struggling. 8 suspects seized and a scheme shattered. Call it Care Turned Con, where healing help became high-dollar hustle and the house finally audited back. Houston, he has a problem. May we reproach the bench? In Texas, Judge Moody declares contempt of court against the IT guy. A quick computer fix turned into a hot bench when his honor hollered at the tech guy, ordering him to get out of his courtroom, then barking about finding the gearhead supervisor. Judge in fury later heard it from the legal community, but then ordered one complaining lawyer to appear in court. One angry man. Gall rise. Luck loot lunacy. Jackpot jolted justice. A Kentucky mega money man minted by a massive Powerball payday now nabbed for a baffling break-in. Cops claim the cash-heavy high roller raided a residence for a measly mound of money. From fortune to felony, authorities allege the suddenly wealthy winner went from celebratory spending sprees to suspicious small-time swiping. Investigators insist the irony is incredible. Call it millionaire madness, when winning wasn't enough and greed got greedier. And that's what's happening. I'm Grant Marshall, 2020 News.
1: Watch for a strong thunderstorm late Sunday night, currently 83 degrees in Miami. Here's your Atmos Weather Report for Wednesday, the 13th day of May. I'm Erica Walters for Atmos Weather on WRMI. Mostly cloudy in Miami, and good evening to listeners in Houston. Sunny, 90-degree temperatures for you. 47 and cloudy in Detroit. Mostly cloudy, currently 59 in New York City. In Los Angeles, sunny, 64-degree temperatures for you. Finally, the Music City. Forecast for Nashville, Tennessee, sunny and 76-degree temps for you. In Miami, getting down to 77 overnight tonight. Thursday's high will be in the upper 80s, a stray afternoon thunderstorm. Temperatures in the upper 80s on Friday. For Atmos Weather, I'm Erica Walters. 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
2: Some things never change. We're still playing them. Here's another instant request.

0: WRMI Legends, the requests are coming in hot and heavy. Still, I like that part. WRMILegends.com. The one thing that's not coming in hot and heavy is the people buying gasoline these days with the price that's gone through the roof. Doesn't matter where you are. No, the price is just unbelievably high. And some of the things that criminals are doing to make you a little angry are coming up.
1: Famine and feasting. Struggle and survival. The events leading up to the first Thanksgiving represent a pivotal time in our nation's history. But an even greater event will close the books on history.
2: The Christian view of the coming again of Christ has to do with the end of history. It makes sense to history.
1: Billy Graham.
2: All wrong will be made right. Perfect justice will prevail as Jesus Christ becomes King of Kings and Lord of Lords over the entire earth.
1: That will be the greatest day in history for those who know Jesus, and the worst day for those who don't.
2: The early church had a deep concern to sweep as many into the Christian family as they could before the end. How much greater our urgency should be today.
1: Why not show your thanks to God by sharing the message of His love with someone who needs to hear it? We can help. 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We're the Billy Graham Evangelistic Association.
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0: another one of the requests that you sent in. WRMILegends.com is the website. So, what criminals are doing these days? It's happening a lot. At least it's been reported from the Twin Cities, Minneapolis, St. Paul, Minnesota, where criminals are drilling holes in your gas tank to get the gasoline out of it. Wow. I wonder if they're going to resell it or if they're going to use it for themselves. But that cost, one guy, he said it cost him $600 to get it repaired. And that's just on the lower end of it.
1: Yo, Jeff Lawrence here from WRMI Legends. You know how much I love to eat. Everybody knows that, I guess. It's not a secret. But I really love good barbecue. 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
0: WRMI, the legend. Wait, there's more criminal news coming up, and it's not really that criminal. Tell you what, I guess to forgive is divine, but sometimes you'd like to give them a severe talking to first.

0: Vanity Fair, Hitchin' a Ride. WRMI Legends, it's Dave Mason. Okay, so here's what, they're not really sure who did this. They think it was some kids broke into a high school in Florida and stole $60 worth of ice cream and 100 hot dogs. That's it. The police are still looking. This could be just get them in a whole lot of trouble for, let's see, 100 hot dogs, maybe four, maybe about $1,000 worth of stuff in a theft. No, it's not a good idea, no. Just ask, and I'm sure they would give it to you.
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0: 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Sometimes the truth be known. Some of these songs are so good, they have to be done twice. Like a remake of Baby, I Love You. 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
2: I'm trying to learn something here. Sheesh. I mean, it's easy to do, I guess, when you've got Jewel Aiken around to tell you the story.

0: Joel Akins toured with the Monkees, and he sang The Birds and the Bees. WRMI Legends, Dave Mason. Yes, we're still taking requests. And yes, you can still get them on in minutes. Actually, you can do it 24-7, but now would be a nice time to do that.
1: By now, you may have heard of the passing of General Manager Ted Randall. Ted was an inspiration to all of us who were involved in this project. Ted will sorely be missed, but the question of WRMI Legends' future has come up. The WRMI staff and transmitters in Okeechobee, Florida, will of course remain, and our plan is to stay the course and to keep the music, fun, personality, and the good news of Jesus Christ alive on shortwave in the future. The WRMI Legends Project is indeed unique, but now we would like to ask a special financial favor. 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

0: 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You know, we realized in the 80s and 90s, an entire family sitting in the living room watching TV instead of chatting was seen as a sign of social decay. 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How things change.
1: Hi, this is Jim Edwards with a message about hope from the book of Deuteronomy, chapter 20. For the Lord your God is he who goes with you to fight for you against your enemies to give you the victory.
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Watch for a strong thunderstorm late Sunday night, currently 83 degrees in Miami. Here's your Atmos Weather Report for Wednesday, the 13th day of May. I'm Erica Walters for Atmos Weather on WRMI. Mostly cloudy in Miami, and good evening to listeners in Houston. Sunny, 90-degree temperatures for you. 47 and cloudy in Detroit. Mostly cloudy, currently 59 in New York City. In Los Angeles, sunny, 64-degree temperatures for you. Finally, the Music City. Forecast for Nashville, Tennessee, sunny and 76-degree temps for you. In Miami, getting down to 77 overnight tonight. Thursday's high will be in the upper 80s, a stray afternoon thunderstorm. Temperatures in the upper 80s on Friday. For Atmos Weather, I'm Erica Walters. 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

0: 1968.
1: Oh, my God. That was in the previous century. How long could that be?
0: Roy Head in the Treats. Tweeter, Ryan, WRMI. And I'm Steve Hunter. Got your music.
2: Folks, I want to talk to you for just a minute about the main trading company. 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He's the guy that started the Hamfest in Paris, Texas. 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I mean, it's all up here. 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
0: Here is that guy from the Eagles, Don Henley.
1: By the way, we're playing music from the 1950s, 1960s, 1970s, 1980s, 1990s. We got it all. And it's all by request on WRMI. Don Henley, Dirty Laundry. Oh, that explains a lot. He does smell kind of funny. I wasn't going to bring it up, but

0: Medicare Money Mayhem, plus Orger in the Court, and From Powerball to Prison. I'm Grant Marshall, 2020 News. Real news, real stories, real fun. Affordable Care Con. Fraud-fueled fiasco. Federal agents fan out fastening cuffs on a ring of rogue racketeers accused of a massive Medicare money milk. Prosecutors say a coordinated crew cooked up claims, cashed in big, and built the system for $50 million. From fake filings to phantom patients, authorities allege a brazen billing blitz that drained dollars meant for the sick and struggling. 8 suspects seized and a scheme shattered. Call it Care Turned Con, where healing help became high-dollar hustle and the House finally audited back. Houston, he has a problem. May we reproach the bench? In Texas, Judge Moody declares contempt of court against the IT guy. A quick computer fix turned into a hot bench when his honor hollered at the tech guy, ordering him to get out of his courtroom, then barking about finding the gearhead supervisor. Judge in fury later heard it from the legal community, but then ordered one complaining lawyer to appear in court. One angry man. Gall rise. Luck loot lunacy. Jackpot jolted justice. A Kentucky mega money man minted by a massive Powerball payday now nabbed for a baffling break-in. Cops claim the cash-heavy high roller raided a residence for a measly mound of money. From fortune to felony, authorities allege the suddenly wealthy winner went from celebratory spending sprees to suspicious small-time swiping. Investigators insist the irony is incredible. Call it millionaire madness, when winning wasn't enough and greed got greedier. And that's what's happening. I'm Grant Marshall, 2020 News.
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2: 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Young Americans. Ooh, big hit, as a matter of fact. 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

What a song! Isley Brothers, the Isley Brothers, known formally by their formal name, the Isleys. Yeah, well. Okay, I'm Steve Hutter, and here's Jim Croce, Time in a Bottle. We got all the time you need, and all the music.

0: Crystals 1966. 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
0: Okay, this is a new band. People have been telling me these guys sound pretty good. They call themselves the Rolling Stones.

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Have you picked up an HT and said, my God, I wish I could figure this out? I'd like to put all my local repeaters in, but my goodness, that's such a task. 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

0: Watch for a strong thunderstorm late Sunday night, currently 84 degrees in Miami. Here is your Atmos weather report for Wednesday, the 13th day of May. I'm Charles Dixon for Atmos Weather on WRMI. Cloudy in Miami, and good evening to listeners in Houston. Clear, 82 degree temperatures for you. 46 and cloudy in Detroit. Cloudy, currently 58 in New York City. In Los Angeles, sunny, 62 degree temperatures for you. Finally, the Music City forecast for Nashville, Tennessee, mostly clear and 73 degree temps for you. In Miami, getting down to 77 overnight tonight. Thursday's high will be in the upper 80s, a stray afternoon thunderstorm. Temperatures in the upper 80s on Friday. For Atmos Weather, I'm Charles Dixon. Have a wonderful evening.
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3: 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Oh, good morning, Mr. Tyler. 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

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Oh, sexy stuff, huh? Dr. Hook now, medicine show. 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

0: Carole King, and then, of course, the last one, Bobby Helms. That one will put you to sleep, right? 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
0: Don't forget that people hear us all around the world. We're broadcasting in shortwave into about 80 countries. We're on the internet in just about every country. Well, maybe not Iran, because, yeah, it's going to get it turned off. That's a whole other story, right? Anyway, WRMI. I'm Steve Hunter, and I got Rod Stewart.

That was Jackie DeShannon. And now, the Zombies. Killer, no. Scared of those zombies.

0: As a young boy, my great love was baseball, because in my dreams, I thought of myself as someday a professional baseball player.
1: That dream of being a baseball player never came true for Billy Graham. For Daryl Strawberry, however, it did. A four-time World Series champion.
2: Well, my baseball career started because of my pain, the emptiness on the inside. And I went partying and chasing women and drinking and drugging. And my life just started to spiral out of control.
1: When Daryl began a relationship with Jesus, he found freedom and forgiveness.
2: I connected with God for real and gave God my heart. And that's when things started to change.
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0: He desires a relationship with Him that comes only through His Son, Jesus Christ, who died on the cross and rose again.
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Now, the original Shooting Star Horizon Ultralight Antenna covers the popular HF bands, but it's got a real difference. 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They're ready to transport with their optional carry bag and with their optional quadrupod travel stand. 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Now here's the real update. 6 meters is coming back. 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

0: Hi, this is Jim Edwards with a Bible verse from the book of Isaiah, chapter 41. Fear not, for I am with you. Be not dismayed, for I am your God. I will strengthen you. I will help you. I will uphold you with my righteous right hand.
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Watch for a strong thunderstorm late Sunday night, currently 82 degrees in Miami. Here's your Atmos Weather Report for Wednesday, the 13th day of May. I'm Erica Walters for Atmos Weather on WRMI. Mostly cloudy in Miami, and good evening to listeners in Houston. Mostly clear, 81 degree temperatures for you. 46 and cloudy in Detroit. Mostly cloudy, currently 57 in New York City. In Los Angeles, sunny, 62 degree temperatures for you. Finally, the Music City. Forecast for Nashville, Tennessee, mostly clear and 70 degree temps for you. In Miami, getting down to 77 overnight tonight. Thursday's high will be in the upper 80s, a stray afternoon thunderstorm. Temperatures in the upper 80s on Friday. For Atmos Weather, I'm Erica Walters. Have a wonderful evening.

folks, I want to talk to you for just a minute about the main trading company. The proprietor, Richard Lenore. He's the guy that started the Hamfest in Paris, Texas. If you go up to the website, you're going to see amateur radio. You're going to see new open box demos. You're going to see connectors and adapters, package deals. I mean, it's all up here. He's got radios. Of course, he carries Elenco, Kenwood, ICOM, Yaesu, MFJ. The main trading company, especially if you're west of the Mississippi, near Paris, Texas, you need to buy from Richard Lenore, KA5DX, the main trading company. And if you're confused and you've got questions, pick up the phone and call and talk to Richard Lenore. You can't go wrong. These are people that you'll love to deal with. You'll make friends for life. The main trading company in Paris, Texas. That's where you need to go.

people just love that song. If you forget about it, that's Fleetwood Mac. 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There's a fucking hand. Mercy, mercy, mercy. 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
1: 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It would be a very, very quiet channel if you weren't there asking for something.

0: 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Hey, we've told you a bunch of times that you're the boss. You're the person that runs this radio station. We were about to do a little newscast. They're usually very funny. They're cool. They're very short. But if you don't want to hear the newscast, we'll just cancel the newscast. See? Told you so. Okay, maybe I fudged a little.
1: Medicare Money Mayhem, plus Forger in the Court, and From Powerball to Prison. I'm Grant Marshall, 2020 News. Real news, real stories, real fun. Affordable Care Con, fraud-fueled fiasco. Federal agents fan out fastening cuffs on a ring of rogue racketeers accused of a massive Medicare money milk. Prosecutors say a coordinated crew cooked up claims, cashed in big, and built the system for $50 million. From fake filings to phantom patients, authorities allege a brazen billing blitz that drained dollars meant for the sick and struggling. 8 suspects seized and a scheme shattered. Call it Care Turned Con, where healing health became high-dollar hustle and the House finally audited back. Houston, he has a problem. May we reproach the bench? In Texas, Judge Moody declares contempt of court against the IT guy. A quick computer fix turned into a hot bench when his honor hollered at the tech guy, ordering him to get out of his courtroom, then barking about finding the gearhead supervisor. Judge in fury later heard it from the legal community, but then ordered one complaining lawyer to appear in court. One angry man. Gall rise. Luck loot lunacy. Jackpot jolted justice. A Kentucky mega money man minted by a massive Powerball payday now nabbed for a baffling break-in. Cops claim the cash-heavy high roller raided a residence for a measly mound of money. From fortune to felony, authorities allege the suddenly wealthy winner went from celebratory spending sprees to suspicious small-time swiping. Investigators insist the irony is incredible. Call it millionaire madness, when winning wasn't enough and greed got greedier. And that's what's happening. I'm Grant Marshall, 2020 News.
2: My pappy said, son, you're gonna drive me to drinking if you don't stop driving that hot rod Lincoln.

0: Lincoln. They arrested me and they put me in jail and they called my pappy to throw my bail. And he said, son, you're gonna drive me to drinking if you don't stop driving that hot rod. Lincoln.
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1: 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PT Express, do it till you're satisfied. 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But I don't know. We'll cover you. WRNI. I'm Steve Hunter.

0: 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I'd like to put all my local repeaters in, but my goodness, that's such a task. You know, you got to enter this and then hit enter, and then you got to, you know what I'm talking about on an HT? 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
1: Well,

By now, you may have heard of the passing of General Manager Ted Randall. Ted was an inspiration to all of us who were involved in this project. Ted will sorely be missed, but the question of WRMI Legends' future has come up. The WRMI staff and transmitters in Okeechobee, Florida, will of course remain, and our plan is to stay the course and to keep the music, fun, personality, and the good news of Jesus Christ alive on shortwave in the future. 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

0: story. Different song. Very different little girl, huh? Edie McCall. The New Bohemians. WRMI. I'm Steve Byrne.
1: How many times I hear the word, well, the church is full of hypocrites. Well, there's hypocrites in every area of life.
0: And Billy Graham says there is no such thing as a perfect church.
1: If you find a perfect church and you join it, it becomes imperfect. The church is made up of sinners that have been saved by the grace of God.
0: What Christians have been saved from is the penalty of their sins. That happens when you surrender your life to Jesus Christ.
1: Do you know Christ? Are you certain of it? He says, repent of your sin. Come to me. I will change your life. I'll make you a new person. I'll give you new power, a new joy, a new peace, a new happiness.
0: Great gifts you can receive from God right now. 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From the Billy Graham Evangelistic Association.

0: Hi, this is Jim Edwards with a message about hope and strength from the book of 1 Corinthians. No temptation has overtaken you that's not common to man. God is faithful, and he will not let you be tempted beyond your ability. But with the temptation, he'll also provide the way of escape, that you may be able to endure it.
1: 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Radio.

That was The Who. And this is Bruce Springsteen. Whoops. Obviously celebrating Independence Day early. Born in the USA. And I'm Steve Utter.

Watch for a strong thunderstorm late Sunday night, currently 81 degrees in Miami. Here is your Atmos weather report for Wednesday, the 13th day of May. I'm Charles Dixon for Atmos weather on WRMI. Partly cloudy in Miami, and good evening to listeners in Houston. Mostly cloudy, 79 degree temperatures for you. 46 and cloudy in Detroit. Cloudy, currently 57 in New York City. In Los Angeles, mostly clear, 60 degree temperatures for you. Finally, the Music City forecast for Nashville, Tennessee, mostly clear and 67 degree temps for you. In Miami, getting down to 77 overnight tonight. Thursday's high will be in the upper 80s, a stray afternoon thunderstorm. Temperatures in the upper 80s on Friday. For Atmos Weather, I'm Charles Dixon. Have a wonderful

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We play your requests. You tell us what to play and you're going to hear it. Here's Mr. Bojangles' Nitty Gritty Dirt Band.

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0: Two of the ultra supergroups from the 1960s on Motown, the Supremes and the Temptations, and Someday We'll Be Together.

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1: 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Arr!

Okay, so Plato had lots of kids. I mean, what do you want, huh? Hey, funny news, strange news. Here it is. WRNI. The Beach Boys.

One of those great, hey, let's play this song at a ball game when we're winning songs, right? Steam! Not a hey, W-R-M-I. Every song by request, like that song. This one, ZZ Top. Sharp Dressed Man. You tell us, we play it.

0: 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Buddy Holly. 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
2: 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When you get there, you see a little tab hanging right at the top of the website, and it says Requests. Hot hint. Click on that, and it'll tell you how to get your songs in, and we'll play them. We had 30,000 songs from the 50s, 60s, 70s, 80s, 90s, and early 2000s. 30,000 songs for you to choose from. Yeah, I think you'll have some great songs, don't you?

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0: That was The Who, and this is Bruce.

Watch for a strong thunderstorm late Sunday night, currently 81 degrees in Miami. Here's your Atmos Weather Report for Wednesday, the 13th day of May. I'm Erica Walters for Atmos Weather on WRMI. Mostly cloudy in Miami, and good evening to listeners in Houston. Mostly clear, 75-degree temperatures for you. 46 and cloudy in Detroit. Mostly cloudy, currently 57 in New York City. In Los Angeles, clear, 58-degree temperatures for you. Finally, the Music City. Forecast for Nashville, Tennessee, clear and 65-degree temps for you. In Miami, getting down to 77 overnight tonight. Thursday's high will be in the upper 80s, a stray afternoon thunderstorm. Temperatures in the upper 80s on Friday. For Atmos Weather, I'm Erica Walters. Have a wonderful evening.

We got this simple, tiny difference between WRFI and any other radio station on the whole planet Earth. We play your requests. You tell us what to play and you can hear it. Here's Mr. Bojangles' Nitty Gritty Dirt Band.

0: Hi, this is Jim Edwards with a message of hope and strength from the book of 2 Corinthians, chapter 12. But he said to me, "My grace is sufficient for you, for my power is made perfect in weakness. Therefore, I will boast all the more gladly of my weaknesses, so that the power of Christ may rest upon me. For the sake of Christ, then, I am content with weaknesses, insults, hardships, persecutions, and calamities. For when I am weak, then I am strong."
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And you know, and we know, that every song here, WRMI, is by request. That means we don't decide what you're going to hear. You tell us what we're going to play for you. That's fun.

Watch for a strong thunderstorm late Sunday night, currently 81 degrees in Miami. Here's your Atmos Weather Report for Wednesday, the 13th day of May. I'm Erica Walters for Atmos Weather on WRMI. Mostly cloudy in Miami, and good evening to listeners in Houston. Mostly clear, 75-degree temperatures for you. 46 and cloudy in Detroit. Mostly cloudy, currently 57 in New York City. In Los Angeles, clear, 58-degree temperatures for you. Finally, the Music City. Forecast for Nashville, Tennessee, clear and 65-degree temps for you. In Miami, getting down to 77 overnight tonight. Thursday's high will be in the upper 80s, a stray afternoon thunderstorm. Temperatures in the upper 80s on Friday. For Atmos Weather, I'm Erica Walters. Have a wonderful evening.

0: Let's see. New open box demos. 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I mean, it's all up here. He's got radios. Of course, he carries Elinco, Kenwood, ICOM, Yaesu, MFJ. 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You can't go wrong. 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You'll make friends for life. 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
1: Now here's that guy from the Eagles, Don Henley. And by the way, the music we've got, where's it come from? Well, first of all, it comes from you, but it's from the 1950s, 1960s, 1970s. 1980s, 1990s, early 2000s, about 30,000 songs for you to pick from. We got a lot of music, huh? WRMI. And I'm Steve Hunter. We're all playing it. Don Henley, Dirty Laundry. I knew he smelled kind of funny.

0: Medicare Money Mayhem, plus Orger in the Court, and From Powerball to Prison. I'm Grant Marshall, 2020 News. Real news, real stories, real fun. Affordable Care Con. Fraud-fueled fiasco. Federal agents fan out fastening cuffs on a ring of rogue racketeers accused of a massive Medicare money milk. Prosecutors say a coordinated crew cooked up claims, cashed in big, and built the system for $50 million. From fake filings to phantom patients, authorities allege a brazen billing blitz that drained dollars meant for the sick and struggling. 8 suspects seized and a scheme shattered. Call it Care Turned Con, where healing help became high-dollar hustle and the house finally audited back. Houston, he has a problem. May we reproach the bench? In Texas, Judge Moody declares contempt of court against the IT guy. A quick computer fix turned into a hot bench when his honor hollered at the tech guy, ordering him to get out of his courtroom, then barking about finding the gearhead supervisor. Judge and Fury later heard it from the legal community, but then ordered one complaining lawyer to appear in court. One angry man. Gall rise. Luck loot lunacy. Jackpot jolted justice. A Kentucky mega money man minted by a massive Powerball payday now nabbed for a baffling break-in. Cops claim the cash-heavy high roller raided a residence for a measly mound of money. From fortune to felony, authorities allege the suddenly wealthy winner went from celebratory spending sprees to suspicious small-time swiping. Investigators insist the irony is incredible. Call it millionaire madness, when winning wasn't enough and greed got greedier. And that's what's happening. I'm Grant Marshall, 2020 News.
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2: 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Now, we're not just picking the biggies. And you're stuck with them, remember? All these songs come from you and people like you all around the world. We go into about 80 countries. David Bowie, Young Americans. I'm Steve Hunter.

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What a song! Isley Brothers, the Isley Brothers, known formally by their formal name, the Isleys. Yeah, well. Okay, I'm Steve Hutter, and here's Jim Croce, Time in a Bottle. We had all the time you need, and all the music.

0: Crystals 1966. 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Ooh, got a nice one for you next.
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0: Okay, this is a new band. 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They call themselves the Rolling Stones.

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0: 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The Lord is my strength and my song, and he has become my salvation. This is my God, and I will praise him, my Father's God, and I will exalt him.
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0: Medicare Money Mayhem, plus Orger in the Court, and From Powerball to Prison. I'm Grant Marshall, 2020 News. Real news, real stories, real fun. Affordable Care Con. Fraud-fueled fiasco. Federal agents fan out fastening cuffs on a ring of rogue racketeers accused of a massive Medicare money milk. Prosecutors say a coordinated crew cooked up claims, cashed in big, and built the system for $50 million. From fake filings to phantom patients, authorities allege a brazen billing blitz that drained dollars meant for the sick and struggling. 8 suspects seized and a scheme shattered. Call it Care Turned Con, where healing help became high-dollar hustle and the house finally audited back. Houston, he has a problem. May we reproach the bench? In Texas, Judge Moody declares contempt of court against the IT guy. A quick computer fix turned into a hot bench when his honor hollered at the tech guy, ordering him to get out of his courtroom, then barking about finding the gearhead supervisor. Judge in fury later heard it from the legal community, but then ordered one complaining lawyer to appear in court. One angry man. Gall rise. Luck loot lunacy. Jackpot jolted justice. A Kentucky mega money man minted by a massive Powerball payday now nabbed for a baffling break-in. Cops claim the cash-heavy high roller raided a residence for a measly mound of money. From fortune to felony, authorities allege the suddenly wealthy winner went from celebratory spending sprees to suspicious small-time swiping. Investigators insist the irony is incredible. Call it millionaire madness, when winning wasn't enough and greed got greedier. And that's what's happening. I'm Grant Marshall, 2020 News.
1: Watch for a strong thunderstorm late Sunday night, currently 81 degrees in Miami. Here is your Atmos weather report for Thursday, the 14th day of May. I'm Charles Dixon for Atmos Weather on WRMI. Mostly cloudy in Miami, and good morning to listeners in Houston. Mostly clear, 75 degree temperatures for you, 46 and cloudy in Detroit. Cloudy, currently 56 in New York City. In Los Angeles, clear, 62 degree temperatures for you. Finally, the Music City forecast for Nashville, Tennessee, clear and 63 degree temps for you. In Miami, getting down to 77 overnight tonight. Friday's high will be in the upper 80s, a stray afternoon thunderstorm. Temperatures in the upper 80s on Saturday. For Atmos Weather, I'm Charles Dixon. 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
2: 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I'd like to put all my local repeaters in, but my goodness, that's such a task. 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

0: Irina was just 4 and living in the former Soviet Union when her mother disappeared.
1: My mom took the little bit of money that was there, and she said she was going to go shopping for us. She said she'll be back, but she never came back.
0: Her father was already in prison, so Irina was taken to an orphanage. Her young heart grew bitter, waiting for her dad to come take her home.
1: One day it just hit me. I had to realize that he is not coming back for me. Nobody's coming back for me.
0: While Irina was in the orphanage, she learned about her heavenly father and began a relationship with Jesus Christ. She discovered what Billy Graham spent his life telling people, that Jesus brings you peace, joy, and purpose.
2: God loves you. 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

0: Hey, neighbor. Beautiful day, isn't it?
1: Yeah. Hey, I wanted to talk to you about this fence. Remember, we both agreed to pay half.
0: Bob, instead of reimbursing you, I've decided to become a really good person.
1: What?
0: Hey, what's better, getting paid for half a fence or living next door to a great neighbor?
1: But we had an agreement, and you're not paying me. That's a bad thing.
0: But I don't do bad things. I'm a good person. Why, I've been doing nothing but good things for a whole year. In fact, the most recent polls show that 99 out of 100 people like me. Doesn't that prove I'm good?
1: Look, if you're not going to pay me, you could at least admit you wronged me. I'm willing to forgive you, but help me here.
0: Why do I need your forgiveness? Everybody loves me.
1: Well, 99 out of 100 anyway.
2: 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Have you asked? Another message from Lifeline Productions, located on the web at lifelinepro.com.

0: Yo, Jeff Lawrence here from WRMI Legends. You know how much I love to eat. 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

0: 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It doesn't matter what you're listening on. 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
1: 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But they who wait for the Lord shall renew their strength. They shall mount up with wings like eagles. They shall run and not be weary. They shall walk and not be faint.
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1: Medicare Money Mayhem, plus Orger in the Court, and From Powerball to Prison. I'm Grant Marshall, 2020 News. Real news, real stories, real fun. Affordable Care Con, fraud-fueled fiasco. Federal agents fan out fastening cuffs on a ring of rogue racketeers accused of a massive Medicare money milk. Prosecutors say a coordinated crew cooked up claims, cashed in big, and built the system for $50 million. From fake filings to phantom patients, authorities allege a brazen billing blitz that drained dollars meant for the sick and struggling. Eight suspects seized and a scheme shattered. Call it Care Turned Con, where healing health became high-dollar hustle and the House finally audited back. Houston, he has a problem. May we reproach the bench? In Texas, Judge Moody declares contempt of court against the IT guy. A quick computer fix turned into a hot bench when his honor hollered at the tech guy, ordering him to get out of his courtroom, then barking about finding the gearhead supervisor. Judge in fury later heard it from the legal community, but then ordered one complaining lawyer to appear in court. One angry man. Gall rise. Luck loot lunacy. Jackpot jolted justice. A Kentucky mega money man minted by a massive Powerball payday now nabbed for a baffling break-in. Cops claim the cash-heavy high roller raided a residence for a measly mound of money. From fortune to felony, authorities allege the suddenly wealthy winner went from celebratory spending sprees to suspicious small-time swiping. Investigators insist the irony is incredible. Call it millionaire madness, when winning wasn't enough and greed got greedier. And that's what's happening. I'm Grant Marshall, 2020 News.
2: Watch for a strong thunderstorm late Sunday night, currently 80 degrees in Miami. Here's your Atmos Weather Report for Thursday, the 14th day of May. I'm Erica Walters for Atmos Weather on WRMI. Mostly cloudy in Miami, and good morning to listeners in Houston. Cloudy, 73 degree temperatures for you. 46 and cloudy in Detroit. Cloudy, currently 55 in New York City. In Los Angeles, clear, 56 degree temperatures for you. Finally, the Music City, forecast for Nashville, Tennessee, clear and 61 degree temps for you. In Miami, getting down to 77 overnight tonight, Friday's high will be in the upper 80s, a stray afternoon thunderstorm. Temperatures in the upper 80s on Saturday. For Atmos Weather, I'm Erica Walters. Have a wonderful morning.
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3: 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Now, these are options so that you can set up and be on the air in minutes wherever you are. 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It's HorizonAntenna.net. 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

0: Graham says that kind of obedience happens when you become a new creation in Christ.
1: 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Scripture says, therefore, if any man be in Christ, he is a new creation. Don't sit on the fence any longer. Just stand out and say, I'm coming.
0: Are you ready to give your life to Jesus? 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
1: Hey, I hear you won the chance to have God answer any question you ask.
2: Yes, I did.
1: What are you going to ask?
2: Why do your shoestrings only break when you're in a hurry? You know how that is. You're late for an interview.
1: Wait, that's it?
2: Yeah.
1: You can ask God anything. Why don't you ask him something profound, like, what's the meaning of life?
2: I thought about that, but that was answered through King Solomon in the Bible.
1: Oh, well then how about, why do bad things happen to good people?
2: The book of Job answers that. I wanted to ask something the Bible doesn't address.
1: What about, what does God want you to do?
2: The book of John, chapter 6. 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The thing I didn't see addressed was shoestrings.
1: Oh, okay. By the way, stressful situations cause you to use excessive force. Thus, you break your shoestrings.
2: Fine. Now I have to come up with another question.
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Hey, we ain't mad at you. You're on the Beam with WRMI Legends. Hi, Jeff Lawrence again for ICOM America. Ham radio, it's supposed to be fun, right? Well, now I figured out how to make it really fun. Recently, I've really gotten into POTA. Parks on the Air. Oh, it's a ball to do. And it's usually done with QRP, which is really low wattage. Rhea was telling me, yeah, it's a bit of a challenge, but that's what's fun about it. POTA, Parks on the Air, or SOTA, Summits on the Air. This is a way for you to get out and enjoy the great outdoors and still bring your ham radio with you. So I got intrigued and went ahead and purchased one myself. I went ahead and picked up an IC705. This little rig is absolutely cool as anything. And depending upon the band and your mode, it'll go up to 10 watts output wherever you happen to be. And that's with a simple little battery. It'll run 80 meters all the way up to the VH and UHF frequencies. It's incredible. All modes too. 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Some things never change. We're still playing them. Here's another instant request.

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1: Hi, this is Jim Edwards with Thoughts on Salvation from 1 Chronicles chapter 16, 35. And say ye, save us, O God of our salvation, and gather us together, and deliver us from the heathen, that we may give thanks to thy holy name, and glory is thy praise.
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Our snail mail address is simple. It's Post Office Box 102, Lebanon, Tennessee, 37088. Let's do that again. Post Office Box 102, Lebanon, Tennessee, 37088. We'd love to hear from you. Write us a snail mail. I love to get mail. I like to open the envelopes and read what you've got to say. If you want to slip a donation in, that's cool too. But let me give you the address one more time. And that is Post Office Box 102, Lebanon, Tennessee, 37088. 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
0: There you'll see it. It'll open up tens of thousands of titles. Pick the one you want and we'll play it as soon as we can. Like this instant request.

0: Medicare Money Mayhem, plus Orger in the Court, and From Powerball to Prison. I'm Grant Marshall, 2020 News. 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Affordable Care Con. Fraud-fueled fiasco. Federal agents fan out fastening cuffs on a ring of rogue racketeers accused of a massive Medicare money milk. Prosecutors say a coordinated crew cooked up claims, cashed in big, and built the system for $50 million. From fake filings to phantom patients, authorities allege a brazen billing blitz that drained dollars meant for the sick and struggling. 8 suspects seized and a scheme shattered. Call it Care Turned Con, where healing health became high-dollar hustle and the House finally audited back. Houston, he has a problem. May we reproach the bench? In Texas, Judge Moody declares contempt of court against the IT guy. A quick computer fix turned into a hot bench when his honor hollered at the tech guy, ordering him to get out of his courtroom, then barking about finding the gearhead supervisor. Judge in fury later heard it from the legal community, but then ordered one complaining lawyer to appear in court. One angry man. Gall rise. Luck loot lunacy. Jackpot jolted justice. A Kentucky mega money man minted by a massive Powerball payday now nabbed for a baffling break-in. Cops claim the cash-heavy high roller raided a residence for a measly mound of money. From fortune to felony, authorities allege the suddenly wealthy winner went from celebratory spending sprees to suspicious small-time swiping. Investigators insist the irony is incredible. Call it millionaire madness, when winning wasn't enough and greed got greedier. And that's what's happening. I'm Grant Marshall, 2020 News.
1: Watch for a strong thunderstorm late Sunday night, currently 80 degrees in Miami. Here is your Atmos weather report for Thursday, the 14th day of May. I'm Charles Dixon for Atmos Weather on WRMI. Mostly cloudy in Miami, and good morning to listeners in Houston. Clear, 73 degree temperatures for you. 47 and cloudy in Detroit. Light rain, currently 55 in New York City. In Los Angeles, clear, 55 degree temperatures for you. Finally, the Music City forecast for Nashville, Tennessee. Clear and 59 degree temps for you. In Miami, getting down to 77 overnight tonight. Friday's high will be in the upper 80s. A stray afternoon thunderstorm. Temperatures in the upper 80s on Saturday. For Atmos Weather, I'm Charles Dixon. 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

0: Skillet's mission has always been geared towards people that maybe don't want to come to church, maybe they hate Jesus, those hurting people.
1: That's John Cooper. He shares Jesus Christ as the lead singer of Skillet.
0: And I love to sing about hope in Christ because that's the reason we're here, to have a relationship with a sovereign God.
1: Through some unique music, John is fulfilling the Great Commission, Jesus' command to tell others about his love. And while Billy Graham never played in a heavy metal band, he definitely knew the importance of reaching the lost and hurting.
2: God looks out on this world that is in rebellion against him and alienated from him, and it breaks his heart. But God sees all of these people through the compassion of his eyes, and he wants to reach them, and he's chosen you and me to go reach them.
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SystemsInc.com. 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I'd like to put all my local repeaters in, but my goodness, that's such a task. 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Programming these things can be a challenge. 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

A thunderstorm this afternoon, currently 80 degrees in Miami. Here's your Atmos weather report for Thursday, the 14th day of May. I'm Erica Walters for Atmos Weather on WRMI. Partly cloudy in Miami, and good morning to listeners in Houston. Mostly clear, 73-degree temperatures for you. 46 and cloudy in Detroit. Light rain, currently 54 in New York City. In Los Angeles, clear, 55-degree temperatures for you. Finally, the Music City, forecast for Nashville, Tennessee, clear and 58-degree temps for you. In Miami, getting down to 76 overnight tonight. Friday's high will be in the upper 80s, partly sunny, showers around. Temperatures in the upper 80s on Saturday. For Atmos Weather, I'm Erica Walters. Have a wonderful morning.

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1: Ladies and gentlemen, this is Mumble number 5.

0: I'm a pretty good guy.
1: Frank, are you good enough to get into heaven?
0: Oh, sure.
1: You know, someday you're going to stand before God.
0: Oh, I'll do all right.
1: Okay. Have you ever told a lie?
0: Everybody does.
1: So according to God's standard, you're a liar.
0: Oh, what? No, I'm not.
1: Well, you told a lie. The Ten Commandments say not to, therefore, you're a liar. Have you ever stolen anything?
0: Well, I borrowed a few things.
1: Did you give them back?
0: No.
1: Okay, so far you're a lying thief.
0: Wait a minute. How can I defend myself against those kinds of standards?
1: These are just two of God's commandments. There are more.
0: Well, you make me sound really bad.
1: Frank, compared to most people, you are a wonderful person. But the standard is not other people. It's God.
0: Well, then nobody measures up.
1: Right. That's why we need a Savior. Someone to pay the penalty of not measuring up for us. And that Savior is Jesus.
2: So, standing before God without Jesus is not a good idea?
1: I wouldn't try it.
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Icom, Yaesu, National, Texon, Samsung, Grundig and Gonset, Halicrafters, Drake, Sanjian and Hammerlin, Panasonic and Sony. It doesn't matter what you're listening on. We're just glad you're here. 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

0: Hi, this is Jim Edwards with a message about hope from the book of Joshua, chapter 1. Have I not commanded you? Be strong and courageous. Do not be frightened, and do not be dismayed. For the Lord your God is with you wherever you go.
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0: Medicare Money Mayhem, plus Orger in the Court, and From Powerball to Prison. I'm Grant Marshall, 2020 News. 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Affordable Care Con. Fraud-fueled fiasco. Federal agents fan out fastening cuffs on a ring of rogue racketeers accused of a massive Medicare money milk. Prosecutors say a coordinated crew cooked up claims, cashed in big, and built the system for $50 million. From fake filings to phantom patients, authorities allege a brazen billing blitz that drained dollars meant for the sick and struggling. 8 suspects seized and a scheme shattered. Call it Care Turned Con, where healing health became high-dollar hustle and the House finally audited back. Houston, he has a problem. May we reproach the bench? In Texas, Judge Moody declares contempt of court against the IT guy. A quick computer fix turned into a hot bench when his honor hollered at the tech guy, ordering him to get out of his courtroom, then barking about finding the gearhead supervisor. Judge in fury later heard it from the legal community, but then ordered one complaining lawyer to appear in court. One angry man. Gall rise. Luck loot lunacy. Jackpot jolted justice. A Kentucky mega money man minted by a massive Powerball payday now nabbed for a baffling break-in. Cops claim the cash-heavy high roller raided a residence for a measly mound of money. From fortune to felony, authorities allege the suddenly wealthy winner went from celebratory spending sprees to suspicious small-time swiping. Investigators insist the irony is incredible. Call it millionaire madness, when winning wasn't enough and greed got greedier. And that's what's happening. I'm Grant Marshall, 2020 News.
1: A thunderstorm this afternoon, currently 80 degrees in Miami. Here's your Atmos weather report for Thursday, the 14th day of May. I'm Erica Walters for Atmos Weather on WRMI. Partly cloudy in Miami, and good morning to listeners in Houston. Mostly clear, 73 degree temperatures for you. 46 and cloudy in Detroit. Light rain, currently 54 in New York City. In Los Angeles, clear, 55 degree temperatures for you. Finally, the Music City, forecast for Nashville, Tennessee, clear and 58 degree temps for you. In Miami, getting down to 76 overnight tonight, Friday's high will be in the upper 80s, partly sunny, showers around. Temperatures in the upper 80s on Saturday. For Atmos Weather, I'm Erica Walters. Have a wonderful morning.
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0: He can touch our hearts. He can bring life back to what you thought was dead inside of you.
1: Yes, Jesus can bring you back to life spiritually. When you surrender yourself to Him, He forgives your sin and fills you with His Spirit. That's what Dr. Julie McKay saw happening as she worked in the middle of the coronavirus outbreak in Italy.
2: There's no doubt that God is walking among His beloved people in Italy.
1: Julie witnessed remarkable cases of physical healing as patients recovered from the brink of death. And she also saw spiritual healing as some of those same patients became followers of Jesus.
2: There was story after story of encounters with the Lord, and I am sure that there will be a revival and that people will come to see what the Lord did for them there.
1: You can discover what the Lord will do for you at findpeacewithgod.net. We're the Billy Graham Evangelistic Association.

navigating through a sea of screamers and dreamers, preachers and politicians. You found a place on shortwave with good music and the good news of Jesus Christ. 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

0: Legends Jeff Lawrence, KB4RIZ. You know how much we love ham radio around here. Well, here's a new product and a new website for you to go to check it out. It's horizonantennas.net. It's a new name for us around here, but it's a name known for high-quality antenna solutions for DXing practically anywhere. Now, the original Shooting Star Horizon Ultralight antenna covers the popular HF bands, but it's got a real difference. These long-distance antennas require no ground radials, no tower, no rotor. They're ready to go for parks on the air or any other field setup that you might have. They're ready to transport with their optional carry bag and with their optional quadrupod travel stand. Now, these are options so that you can set up and be on the air in minutes wherever you are. HorizonAntennas.net is where you're going to want to go to find out more. These are all pre-assembled and pre-tuned at the factory. Now, on any building, these will work great, but for travel, these Horizon Shooting Star antennas are affordable and made in the USA, and reasonable too. Now, here's the real update. 6 meters is coming back, and for that hot antenna that you need for 6 meters, Horizon Antenna features the Sixer. Sounds like an old Heath Kit radio, but no, it covers the magic band from 50 to 54 megahertz and the most affordable antenna in the lineup. Best of all, these are assembled and ready to ship worldwide, so wherever you are, you can get one. Here's the website to order and get more information. It's horizonantenna.net. Once again, the address, horizonantenna.net. 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
1: So your husband has been bitten by a poisonous albino mamba snake?
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2: That seems a little harsh. 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
3: Dear, I'll take it.
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1: This pill will save your husband's life.
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4: Some people reject the Bible's message as intolerant. 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Another message from Lifeline Productions, the comic strip of radio, at lifelinepro.com.
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0: 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Like this instant request.

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0: Hi, this is Jim Edwards with thoughts on respect from 1 Peter chapter 3, verse 7. Husbands, in the same way, be considerate as you live with your wives, and treat them with respect as the weaker partner and as heirs with you of the gracious gift of life, so that nothing will hinder your prayers.
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By now you may have heard of the passing of General Manager Ted Randall. Ted was an inspiration to all of us who are involved in this project. Ted will sorely be missed, but the question of WRMI Legends' future has come up. The WRMI staff and transmitters in Okeechobee, Florida will of course remain, and our plan is to stay the course and to keep the music, fun, personality, and the good news of Jesus Christ alive on shortwave in the future. The WRMI Legends project is indeed unique, but now we would like to ask a special financial favor. 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

Medicare Money Mayhem, plus Orger in the Court, and From Powerball to Prison. I'm Grant Marshall, 2020 News. Real news, real stories, real fun. Affordable Care Con. Fraud-fueled fiasco. Federal agents fan out fastening cuffs on a ring of rogue racketeers accused of a massive Medicare money milk. Prosecutors say a coordinated crew cooked up claims, cashed in big, and built the system for $50 million. From fake filings to phantom patients, authorities allege a brazen billing blitz that drained dollars meant for the sick and struggling. 8 suspects seized and a scheme shattered. Call it Care Turned Con, where healing health became high-dollar hustle and the house finally audited back. Houston, he has a problem. May we reproach the bench? In Texas, Judge Moody declares contempt of court against the IT guy. A quick computer fix turned into a hot bench when his honor hollered at the tech guy, ordering him to get out of his courtroom, then barking about finding the gearhead supervisor. Judge in fury later heard it from the

0: I'm Grant Marshall, 2020 News.
1: A thunderstorm this afternoon, currently 79 degrees in Miami. Here's your Atmos weather report for Thursday, the 14th day of May. I'm Erica Walters for Atmos weather on WRMI. Mostly cloudy in Miami, and good morning to listeners in Houston. Clear, 73 degree temperatures for you. 46 and cloudy in Detroit. Mostly cloudy, currently 54 in New York City. In Los Angeles, clear, 55 degree temperatures for you. Finally, the Music City, forecast for Nashville, Tennessee, mostly clear and 54 degree temps for you. In Miami, getting down to 76 overnight tonight, Friday's high will be in the upper 80s, partly sunny, showers around. Temperatures in the upper 80s on Saturday. For Atmos Weather, I'm Erica Walters. Have a wonderful morning.
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1: A song I had written for Sanctus Reel called Lead Me about being a good father and husband was number one on the radio.
0: But on the very day of the band's greatest success, all Matt cared about was his newborn son.
1: 5 days after Bowen was born, he went in for his first open heart surgery.
0: While dealing with his son's life-threatening heart defect, Matt's marriage almost fell apart. But today, his son and his marriage are healthy and strong. How is that possible? Because Matt turned to Jesus Christ for help with his struggles. Here's what Billy Graham once said about doing that.
2: Come unto me, all ye that labor and are heavy laden,

0: and I'll give you rest, said Jesus. He'll hold you. You don't have to worry about holding on to him. He'll do the holding.
1: If you need something real to hold on to, look to Jesus. 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We're the Billy Graham Evangelistic Association.
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I mean, it's all up here. 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The Maine Trading Company in Paris, Texas. That's where you need to go.

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I've been talking about R&L Electronics for a good while, and you've heard me go on and on about Roger and the crew at R&L. When you call there, you get answers. 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They carry everything. 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

0: Amazing Ellen Meadow Scene, take one. Are you ready, Ellen?
1: You got it, guys.
0: And action. Amazing Ellen will now attempt to remove a handful of honey from a giant Mongolian beehive to show how dangerous it is to fool with temptation.
1: No problem. I know how to put bees to sleep.
2: Nee, nee, nee.
0: Amazing Ellen thinks she has a plan to handle this situation, just as we often feel we can handle any temptation if we're careful.
2: Pretty good, huh, guys?
0: I guess Ellen can handle this situation after all. Normally, if not dealt with properly, temptation will lead to sin, which leads to pain and separation from God.
1: And your arm could get stuck.
0: Excuse me?
1: No problem. Just a small tug and...
0: Once again, as Ellen disappears across the meadow, he is illustrating the most effective way the Bible gives us for dealing with temptation.
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2: All right, you're listening to All Hit Radio, and it's 53 degrees at 13 minutes past the hour. And right now in our All Request line, I've got Mike Ledgerwood on the phone. Hey, babe, what would you like to hear? Hey, babe, I'm sorry. I can't hear you too well. You're going to have to speak a little closer into the phone. Okay, babe, what would you like to hear again?
3: We are observing your Earth.
2: Hey, Mike, I'm sorry, babe, but that's not on our playlist. And by the way, you sound great over the phone. Anyway, if you give us your request, we'll be glad to play it for you, babe. So let's hear it.
3: We are observing your Earth.
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3: And we'd like to make...
2: I'm sorry, Mike, we... There's...
3: ...a contact with you... Baby.

0: Hi, this is Jim Edwards with Thoughts on Salvation from Hebrews chapter 3, verse 7. Wherefore, as the Holy Ghost saith, today, if ye will hear his voice, harden not your hearts, as in the provocation, in the day of temptation, in the wilderness.
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How would you feel if some evening you turned on WRMI Legends on 5050 or 9455 and we weren't there? Yeah, we wouldn't like it either. But to be very honest, this is not a free service, especially for us. 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There are computers, there's electricity, there's software licenses. 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The PayPal link right there on the home screen. Thanks in advance from all of us at The Bigger One. 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
0: 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It'll open up tens of thousands of titles. Pick the one you want and we'll play it as soon as we can. Like this instant request. This happened.

0: 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Affordable Care Con. Fraud-fueled fiasco. Federal agents fan out fastening cuffs on a ring of rogue racketeers accused of a massive Medicare money milk. Prosecutors say a coordinated crew cooked up claims, cashed in big, and built the system for $50 million. From fake filings to phantom patients, authorities allege a brazen billing blitz that drained dollars meant for the sick and struggling. 8 suspects seized and a scheme shattered. Call it Care Turned Con, where healing help became high-dollar hustle and the House finally audited back. Houston, he has a problem. May we reproach the bench? In Texas, Judge Moody declares contempt of court against the IT guy. A quick computer fix turned into a hot bench when his honor hollered at the tech guy, ordering him to get out of his courtroom, then barking about finding the gearhead supervisor. Judge in fury later heard it from the legal community, but then ordered one complaining lawyer to appear in court. One angry man. Gall rise. Luck loot lunacy. Jackpot jolted justice. A Kentucky mega money man minted by a massive Powerball payday now nabbed for a baffling break-in. Cops claim the cash-heavy high roller raided a residence for a measly mound of money. From fortune to felony, authorities allege the suddenly wealthy winner went from celebratory spending sprees to suspicious small-time swiping. Investigators insist the irony is incredible. Call it millionaire madness, when winning wasn't enough and greed got greedier. And that's what's happening. I'm Grant Marshall, 2020 News.
1: A thunderstorm this afternoon, currently 79 degrees in Miami. Here's your Atmos Weather Report for Thursday, the 14th day of May. I'm Erica Walters for Atmos Weather on WRMI. Mostly cloudy in Miami, and good morning to listeners in Houston. Clear, 73 degree temperatures for you. 46 and cloudy in Detroit. Mostly cloudy, currently 54 in New York City. In Los Angeles, clear, 55 degree temperatures for you. Finally, the Music City, forecast for Nashville, Tennessee, mostly clear and 54 degree temps for you. In Miami, getting down to 76 overnight tonight, Friday's high will be in the upper 80s, partly sunny, showers around. Temperatures in the upper 80s on Saturday. For Atmos Weather, I'm Erica Walters. Have a wonderful morning.
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0: Why did Jesus die on a cross?
1: Jesus came to give himself to you because he loves you.
0: Billy Graham wanted everyone to know how much Jesus loved them.
1: And when he died on that cross, God laid all of our sins on him. He became guilty of murder, of lying, of adultery, of greed. All the sins that you and I have were laid on him. He voluntarily did it because he loves you.
0: But Jesus didn't stay dead. He rose from the grave on the third day, and now he stands in heaven, waiting for you to surrender your heart to him.
1: That's what the cross is all about. That's what the resurrection is all about. That's what the blood of Christ is all about.
0: You can learn more about the cross and resurrection of Jesus at findpeacewithgod.net. 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
1: A thunderstorm this afternoon, currently 74 degrees in Miami. Here is your Atmos weather report for Thursday, the 14th day of May. I'm Charles Dixon for Atmos Weather on WRMI. Mostly sunny in Miami, and good morning to listeners in Houston. Clear 72-degree temperatures for you. 45 and mostly sunny in Detroit. Cloudy, currently 55 in New York City. In Los Angeles, clear 57-degree temperatures for you. Finally, the Music City forecast for Nashville, Tennessee, sunny and 53-degree temps for you. In Miami, getting down to 74 overnight tonight. Friday's high will be in the upper 80s, partly sunny, showers around. Temperatures in the upper 80s on Saturday. For Atmos Weather, I'm Charles Dixon. Have a great morning.

0: sometimes it seems the world is in pretty bad shape. 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Prayer. 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
1: We're here on the roof of this house where Amazing Alan will walk on thin air by holding on to this bowling ball.
2: Guys, how is this going to work?
1: Well, Alan, a lot of people think that whatever you believe is true for you.
2: Really?
1: Sure, Alan. 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
2: Oh, yeah. 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
1: Of course not, Alan. 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
2: Why didn't you tell me the truth?
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1: That's the point, Alan. 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Even a small faith in Jesus is better than great faith in something false.
2: Guys, can I direct next time?
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0: 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Be strong and courageous. Do not fear or be in dread of them, for it's the Lord your God who goes with you. He will not leave you or forsake you.
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0: Medicare Money Mayhem, plus Orger in the Court, and From Powerball to Prison. I'm Grant Marshall, 2020 News. 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Affordable Care Con. Fraud-fueled fiasco. Federal agents fan out fastening cuffs on a ring of rogue racketeers accused of a massive Medicare money milk. Prosecutors say a coordinated crew cooked up claims, cashed in big, and built the system for $50 million. From fake filings to phantom patients, authorities allege a brazen billing blitz that drained dollars meant for the sick and struggling. 8 suspects seized and a scheme shattered. Call it Care Turned Con, where healing help became high-dollar hustle and the house finally audited back. Houston, he has a problem. May we reproach the bench? In Texas, Judge Moody declares contempt of court against the IT guy. A quick computer fix turned into a hot bench when his honor hollered at the tech guy, ordering him to get out of his courtroom, then barking about finding the gearhead supervisor. Judge in fury later heard it from the legal community, but then ordered one complaining lawyer to appear in court. One angry man. Gall rise. Luck loot lunacy. Jackpot jolted justice. A Kentucky mega money man minted by a massive Powerball payday now nabbed for a baffling break-in. Cops claim the cash-heavy high roller raided a residence for a measly mound of money. From fortune to felony, authorities allege the suddenly wealthy winner went from celebratory spending sprees to suspicious small-time swiping. Investigators insist the irony is incredible. Call it millionaire madness, when winning wasn't enough and greed got greedier. And that's what's happening. I'm Grant Marshall, 2020 News.
1: A thunderstorm this afternoon. Currently 74 degrees in Miami. Here is your Atmos weather report for Thursday, the 14th day of May. I'm Charles Dixon for Atmos Weather on WRMI. Mostly sunny in Miami, and good morning to listeners in Houston. Clear, 72 degree temperatures for you. 45 and mostly sunny in Detroit. Cloudy, currently 55 in New York City. In Los Angeles, clear, 57 degree temperatures for you. Finally, the Music City forecast for Nashville, Tennessee, sunny and 53 degree temps for you. In Miami, getting down to 74 overnight tonight. Friday's high will be in the upper 80s, partly sunny, showers around. Temperatures in the upper 80s on Saturday. For Atmos Weather, I'm Charles Dixon. Have a great morning.
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4: 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We're still playing them. Here's another instant request.

0: Another year, another list of resolutions. Maybe being a more faithful follower of God is on your list. Well, even with the best intentions, that's a pretty tall order. But Billy Graham knew it is possible with God's help.
1: A true Christian is a person who has made a change in his life. And that's done by the Holy Spirit. The moment you receive Christ, the Spirit of God comes to live in your heart. You become a new person. And he's the one that does it. God says people change by the renewing of their minds. You see, you act the way you believe. Yes, a true believer is one in whom a change has taken place. Has a change taken place in your life?
0: If you're ready to make that change, we can help. 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We're the Billy Graham Evangelistic Association.

Hi, Jeff Lawrence again for ICOM America. Ham radio, it's supposed to be fun, right? Well, now I've figured out how to make it really fun. Recently, I've really gotten into POTA. Parks on the Air. Oh, it's a ball to do. And it's usually done with QRP, which is really low wattage. Rhea was telling me, yeah, it's a bit of a challenge, but that's what's fun about it. POTA, Parks on the Air, or SOTA, Summits on the Air. This is a way for you to get out and enjoy the great outdoors and still bring your ham radio with you. So I got intrigued and went ahead and purchased one myself. I went ahead and picked up an IC705. This little rig is absolutely cool as anything. And depending upon the band and your mode, it'll go up to 10 watts output wherever you happen to be. And that's with a simple little battery. It'll run 80 meters all the way up to the VH and UHF frequencies. It's incredible. All modes too. 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

0: 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Amazing Alan, cannon scene, take one.
1: Wait, guys, you're going to shoot me out of this cannon to hit a target that's 2 miles away?
0: That's right, Alan.
1: Well, why does it say on the side of this cannon, rated for 1 mile only?
0: Because that's as far as it will shoot.
1: Well, shouldn't we have at least a 2 mile cannon?
0: Alan, some people believe that to get to heaven, all they have to do is be good. You're going to illustrate that without Jesus, we fall short.
1: Yeah, about a mile short.
0: Okay, climb in the cannon.
2: Are you sure this suit is fireproof?
0: It's made out of children's pajamas.
2: Okay. Guys?
0: What, Alan?
2: Well, shouldn't the cannon be pointed up?
0: Wouldn't have the same impact. And action!
2: Ow.
0: That's a take.
2: I only flew 4 feet.
0: Alan, we all fall short of God's standards. That's why we need Jesus and his gift of forgiveness.
2: There's got to be a better way to make these points, guys.
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1: 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Like this instant request.

0: Hi, this is Jim Edwards with Thoughts on Pride from Proverbs chapter 11, verse 2. 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
3: 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You want to hear it by request. 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And I'm Steve Hunter.

And you know, and we know, that every song here, WRMI, is by request. That means we don't decide what you're going to hear. You tell us what we're going to play for you. That's fun. You.

0: know, and we know that every song here, WRMI, is by request. That means we don't decide what you're going to hear. You tell us what we're going to play for you. That's fun.
1: A thunderstorm this afternoon, currently 78 degrees in Miami. Here's your Atmos Weather Report for Thursday, the 14th day of May. I'm Erica Walters for Atmos Weather on WRMI. Mostly cloudy in Miami, and good morning to listeners in Houston. Sunny, 72-degree temperatures for you. 50 and mostly sunny in Detroit. Mostly cloudy, currently 56 in New York City. In Los Angeles, partly cloudy, 55-degree temperatures for you. Finally, the Music City, forecast for Nashville, Tennessee, sunny and 56-degree temps for you. In Miami, getting down to 76 overnight tonight, Friday's high will be in the upper 80s, partly sunny, a shower, warm. Temperatures in the upper 80s on Saturday. For Atmos Weather, I'm Erica Walters. Have a great morning.

0: By God, that was in the previous century. How long could that be?
1: Roy handed the treats. Tweeter Ryan, WRMI. I'm Steve Hunter. Got your music.
2: Folks, I want to talk to you for just a minute about the main trading company. 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
1: Now, here's that guy from the Eagle. Don Henley. And by the way, the music we've got, where's it come from? Well, first of all, it comes from you, but it's from the 1950s, 1960s, 1970s, 1980s, 1990s, early 2000s, about 30,000 songs for you to pick from. We got a lot of music, huh? WRMI. And I'm Steve Hunter. We're all playing it. Don Henley, Dirty Laundry. I knew he smelled kind of funny.

0: Medicare Money Mayhem, plus Orger in the Court, and From Powerball to Prison. I'm Grant Marshall, 2020 News. Real news, real stories, real fun. Affordable Care Con. Fraud-fueled fiasco. Federal agents fan out fastening cuffs on a ring of rogue racketeers accused of a massive Medicare money milk. Prosecutors say a coordinated crew cooked up claims, cashed in big, and built the system for $50 million. From fake filings to phantom patients, authorities allege a brazen billing blitz that drained dollars meant for the sick and struggling. 8 suspects seized and a scheme shattered. Call it Care Turned Con, where healing help became high-dollar hustle and the house finally audited back. Houston, he has a problem. May we reproach the bench? In Texas, Judge Moody declares contempt of court against the IT guy. A quick computer fix turned into a hot bench when his honor hollered at the tech guy, ordering him to get out of his courtroom, then barking about finding the gearhead supervisor. Judge in fury later heard it from the legal community, but then ordered one complaining lawyer to appear in court. One angry man. Gall rise. Luck loot lunacy. Jackpot jolted justice. A Kentucky mega money man minted by a massive Powerball payday now nabbed for a baffling break-in. Cops claim the cash-heavy high roller raided a residence for a measly mound of money. From fortune to felony, authorities allege the suddenly wealthy winner went from celebratory spending sprees to suspicious small-time swiping. Investigators insist the irony is incredible. Call it millionaire madness, when winning wasn't enough and greed got greedier. And that's what's happening. I'm Grant Marshall, 2020 News.
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2: Now, we're not just picking the biggies, and you're stuck with them. 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We go into about 80 countries. David Bowie, Young Americans. I'm Steve Hunter.

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song. Isley Brothers, the Isley Brothers, known formally by their formal name, the Isleys. Yeah, well. Okay, I'm Steve Hutter, and here's Jim Croce, Time in a Bottle. We got all the time you need and all the music.

0: Chris Dawes, 1966. Big music, big songs. Ooh, got a nice one for you next.
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0: Okay, this is a new band. People have been telling me these guys sound pretty good. They call themselves the Rolling Stones.

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0: Hi, this is Jim Edwards with a message about hope from the book of Isaiah, chapter 12. Behold, God is my salvation. I will trust and I will not be afraid. For the Lord God is my strength and my song, and he has become my salvation.
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the Spinners. I'll be around. And that's really good news for me, because back in junior high school, I was considered what was called a square. But now this says I'm going to be around. Oh, oh, that's good news for me, my future. Whoa, good. Oh, is that kind of stupid? Yeah, I guess it is.

0: a thunderstorm this afternoon. Currently 79 degrees in Miami. Here is your Atmos weather report for Thursday, the 14th day of May. I'm Charles Dixon for Atmos Weather on WRMI. Mostly cloudy in Miami, and good morning to listeners in Houston. Sunny, 73 degree temperatures for you. 54 and mostly sunny in Detroit. Cloudy, currently 56 in New York City. In Los Angeles, partly sunny, 55 degree temperatures for you. Finally, the Music City forecast for Nashville, Tennessee, sunny and 59 degree temps for you. In Miami, getting down to 76 overnight tonight. Friday's high will be in the upper 80s, partly sunny, a shower, warm. Temperatures in the upper 80s on Saturday. For Atmos Weather, I'm Charles Dixon. Have a wonderful morning.
1: 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Going up,
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3: 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Oh, good morning, Mr. Tyler. 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

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Ooh. Oh, sexy stuff, huh? Dr. Hook now, Medicine Show. When you're in love with a beautiful woman, and here's Carol.

0: Carole King, and then, of course, the last one, Bobby Helms. 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
0: Okay, we put you to sleep with Bobby Helms, my special angel. Let's see if we can wake you up with Rod Stewart.

0: birds. I hate myself for loving you. But personally, I love myself for loving me. Maybe it's not. That doesn't sound right, does it? Let me look at that over. See if I can figure that one out.
1: As a young boy, my great love was baseball, because in my dreams, I thought of myself as someday a professional baseball player.
2: That dream of being a baseball player never came true for Billy Graham. For Daryl Strawberry, however, it did. A four-time World Series champion.
3: Well, my baseball career started because of my pain, the emptiness on the inside, and I went partying and chasing women and drinking and drugging, and my life just started to spiral out of control.
2: When Daryl began a relationship with Jesus, he found freedom and forgiveness.
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2: Learn more at findpeacewithgod.net from the Billy Graham Evangelistic Association.

0: That's Peter Gabriel. Salisbury Hill. Peter Gabriel. I don't think he is the angel. You know, the big archangel. Whether, you know, part-time gig. I don't know what the pay schedule is up in heaven. Maybe he has to do this kind of thing. Make a little spare money. I'll look into it. I'll tell you later. Legacy Media. We try to look into these things and just find the truth.
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You know how much we love ham radio around here. 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It's horizonantennas.net. It's a new name for us around here, but it's a name known for high-quality antenna solutions for DXing practically anywhere. Now, the original Shooting Star Horizon Ultralight antenna covers the popular HF bands, but it's got a real difference. These long-distance antennas require no ground radials, no tower, no rotor. They're ready to go for parks on the air or any other field setup that you might have. They're ready to transport with their optional carry bag and with their optional quadrupod travel stand. Now, these are options so that you can set up and be on the air in minutes wherever you are. HorizonAntennas.net is where you're going to want to go to find out more. These are all pre-assembled and pre-tuned at the factory. Now, on any building, these will work great, but for travel, these are Horizon Shooting Star antennas are affordable and made in the USA and reasonable too. Now here's the real update. 6 meters is coming back. And for that hot antenna that you need for 6 meters, Horizon antenna features the Sixer. Sounds like an old Heath Kit radio, but no, it covers the magic band from 50 to 54 megahertz and the most affordable antenna in the lineup. Best of all, these are assembled and ready to ship worldwide. So wherever you are, you can get one. 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It's HorizonAntenna.net. 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

0: Okay, that's Jimmy Buffett and Volcano. And anyway, we got to stop this whole thing for a minute. Just we stop the music. Stoppy, stop, stop, stop. Freep! There we go. Thank you. Because it's one of those moments, just a moment of integrity. We had a request a few minutes ago for Wilson Pickett, Land of a Thousand Dances. Just want to stop everything because I know that you trust us. You sit there and you think, God, those guys, they really care about me. And we have played this song time after time after time. It only has 947 dances in it. That's really bothered me. I think I'm probably going to go ahead and burn the record tonight. But I just wanted to tell you so that you think we're probably crazy.
1: One, two, three.

Spigot. Land of a Thousand Dances. Every song on WRMI. By request. And here's Tears for Fears. Everybody wants to rule the world. I think just about everybody likes this song.

0: this is Jim Edwards with a message of hope from the book of Ephesians, chapter 6. Finally, be strong in the Lord and in the strength of his might.
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A thunderstorm this afternoon, currently 82 degrees in Miami. Here's your Atmos Weather Report for Thursday, the 14th day of May. I'm Erica Walters for Atmos Weather on WRMI. Mostly sunny in Miami, and good morning to listeners in Houston. Sunny, 77 degree temperatures for you. 57 and mostly sunny in Detroit. Cloudy, currently 59 in New York City. In Los Angeles, cloudy, 56 degree temperatures for you. Finally, the Music City, forecast for Nashville, Tennessee, sunny and 62 degree temps for you. In Miami, getting down to 76 overnight tonight. Friday's high will be in the upper 80s, partly sunny, a shower, warm. Temperatures in the upper 80s on Saturday. For Atmos Weather, I'm Erica Walters. Have a great morning.

Folks, I want to talk to you for just a minute about the Maine Trading Company. The proprietor, Richard Lenore. 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If you go up to the website, you're going to see amateur radio. 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I mean, it's all up here. 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Of course, he carries Elinco, Kenwood, ICOM, Yaesu, MFJ. 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These are people that you'll love to deal with. 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
1: WRMI. 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Whatever. 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

0: David Soul, don't give up on us, baby. Hey, we've told you a bunch of times that you're the boss. You're the person that runs this radio station. We were about to do a little newscast. They're usually very funny. They're cool. They're very short. But if you don't want to hear the newscast, we'll just cancel the newscast. See? Told you so. Okay, maybe I fudged a little.
1: Medicare Money Mayhem, plus Orger in the Court, and From Powerball to Prison. I'm Grant Marshall, 2020 News. Real news, real stories, real fun. Affordable Care Con. Fraud-fueled fiasco. Federal agents fan out fastening cuffs on a ring of rogue racketeers accused of a massive Medicare money milk. Prosecutors say a coordinated crew cooked up claims, cashed in big, and built the system for $50 million. From fake filings to phantom patients, authorities allege a brazen billing blitz that drained dollars meant for the sick and struggling. 8 suspects seized and a scheme shattered. Call it Care Turned Con, where healing health became high-dollar hustle and the House finally audited back. Houston, he has a problem. May we reproach the bench? In Texas, Judge Moody declares contempt of court against the IT guy. A quick computer fix turned into a hot bench when his honor hollered at the tech guy, ordering him to get out of his courtroom, then barking about finding the gearhead supervisor. Judge in fury later heard it from the legal community, but then ordered one complaining lawyer to appear in court. One angry man. Gall rise. Luck loot lunacy. Jackpot jolted justice. A Kentucky mega money man minted by a massive Powerball payday now nabbed for a baffling break-in. Cops claim the cash-heavy high roller raided a residence for a measly mound of money. From fortune to felony, authorities allege the suddenly wealthy winner went from celebratory spending sprees to suspicious small-time swiping. Investigators insist the irony is incredible. Call it millionaire madness, when winning wasn't enough and greed got greedier. And that's what's happening. I'm Grant Marshall, 2020 News.
2: My pappy said, son, you're gonna drive me to drinking if you don't stop driving that hot rod Lincoln.

0: him. He said, son, you're gonna drive me to drinking if you don't stop driving that hot rod Lincoln.
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0: 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I'd like to put all my local repeaters in, but my goodness, that's such a task. 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
1: The New Bohemians, What I Am, WRMI, is Firefall, You Are the Woman. Every song.
0: You know this. Every song. By request.

I like the lyrics too. Firefall, you are the woman, WRMI. Hey, a little sidelight of history. A lot of people, musical experts, think this was actually the most talented female singer of the 20th century. What you see? Gladys Knight and the Pips, If I Were You.

0: Hi, this is Jim Edwards with Thoughts on Confidence from Proverbs chapter 3, verse 26. For the Lord will be your confidence and will keep your foot from being caught.
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3: 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You do. 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You tell us, you say, we play. You like that?

thunderstorm this afternoon, currently 85 degrees in Miami. Here is your Atmos weather report for Thursday, the 14th day of May. I'm Charles Dixon for Atmos Weather on WRMI. Partly sunny in Miami, and good morning to listeners in Houston. Sunny, 81 degree temperatures for you. 60 and mostly sunny in Detroit. Light rain, currently 58 in New York City. In Los Angeles, cloudy, 59 degree temperatures for you. Finally, the Music City forecast for Nashville, Tennessee, sunny and 64 degree temps for you. In Miami, getting down to 76 overnight tonight. Friday's high will be in the upper 80s, partly sunny and warm. Temperatures in the upper 80s on Saturday. For Atmos Weather, I'm Charles Dixon. 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

We got this simple, tiny difference between WRFI and any other radio station on the whole planet Earth. We play your requests. You tell us what to play and you can hear it. Here's Mr. Bojangles' Nitty Gritty Dirt Band.

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one of those great, hey, let's play this song at a ball game when we're winning songs, right? Steam, not a hey, W-R-M-I. 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
2: 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When you get there, you see a little tab hanging right at the top of the website, and it says Requests. Hot hint. Click on that, and it'll tell you how to get your songs in, and we'll play them. We have 30,000 songs from the 50s, 60s, 70s, 80s, 90s, and early 2000s. 30,000 songs for you to choose from. Yeah, I think you'll have some great songs, don't you?

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You know how much we love ham radio around here. Well, here's a new product and a new website for you to go to check it out. It's horizonantennas.net. It's a new name for us around here, but it's a name known for high-quality antenna solutions for DXing practically anywhere. Now, the original Shooting Star Horizon Ultralight antenna covers the popular HF bands, but it's got a real difference. These long-distance antennas require no ground radials, no tower, no rotor. They're ready to go for parks on the air or any other field setup that you might have. They're ready to transport with their optional carry bag and with their optional quadrupod travel stand. Now, these are options so that you can set up and be on the air in minutes wherever you are. HorizonAntennas.net is where you're going to want to go to find out more. These are all pre-assembled and pre-tuned at the factory. Now, on any building, these will work great, but for travel, these Horizon Shooting Star antennas are affordable and made in the USA and reasonable too. Now, here's the real update. 6 meters is coming back. And for that hot antenna that you need for 6 meters, Horizon Antenna features the Sixer. 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It's HorizonAntenna.net. 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The lightweight and easy way for you to be on the air.

The Doors break on through WRMI. Okay, here's one of those conspiracy theory songs. Ready? Okay, Mercy. Love can make you happy. Ha! I don't know about that. I think you should go out and do your own research. I think it might turn out to be true. WRMI.

0: Hi, this is Jim Edwards with a message of hope from the book of Matthew, chapter 11. Come to me, all who labor and are heavy laden, and I will give you rest.
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3: We know what you like this song. 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And I'm Steve Hunter.

Okay, teach your children. Well, I am a child. I mean, I'm only 9 years old. You know that. I guess you've read all the things about me, right? I'm a prodigy. I think that means I have a big nose. Maybe not. You.

A thunderstorm this afternoon, currently 88 degrees in Miami. Here's your Atmos weather report for Thursday, the 14th day of May. I'm Erica Walters for Atmos weather on WRMI. Mostly cloudy in Miami, and good morning to listeners in Houston. Sunny, 82 degree temperatures for you. 62 and partly sunny in Detroit. Cloudy, currently 59 in New York City. In Los Angeles, cloudy, 61 degree temperatures for you. Finally, the Music City, forecast for Nashville, Tennessee, sunny and 66 degree temps for you. In Miami, getting down to 76 overnight tonight, Friday's high will be in the upper 80s, partly sunny and warm. Temperatures in the upper 80s on Saturday. For Atmos Weather, I'm Erica Walters. 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

0: My God, that was in a previous century. How long could that be?
1: Roy Head in the Trees. Tweeter, Ryan, WRMI. And I'm Steve Hunter. Got your music.
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1: Now here's that guy from the Eagles, Don Henley. And by the way, the music we've got, where's it come from? Well, first of all, it comes from you, but it's from the 1950s, 1960s, 1970s, 1980s, 1990s, early 2000s, about 30,000 songs for you to pick from. We got a lot of music, huh? WRMI. And I'm Steve Hunter. We're all playing it. Don Henley, Dirty Laundry. I knew he smelled kind of funny.

0: 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I'm Grant Marshall, 2020 News. 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Fraud-fueled fiasco. Federal agents fan out fastening cuffs on a ring of rogue racketeers accused of a massive Medicare money milk. Prosecutors say a coordinated crew cooked up claims, cashed in big, and built the system for $50 million. From fake filings to phantom patients, authorities allege a brazen billing blitz that drained dollars meant for the sick and struggling. 8 suspects seized and a scheme shattered. Call it Care Turned Con, where healing health became high-dollar hustle and the House finally audited back. Houston, he has a problem. May we reproach the bench? In Texas, Judge Moody declares contempt of court against the IT guy. A quick computer fix turned into a hot bench when his honor hollered at the tech guy, ordering him to get out of his courtroom, then barking about finding the gearhead supervisor. Judge in fury later heard it from the legal community, but then ordered one complaining lawyer to appear in court. One angry man. Gall rise. Luck loot lunacy. Jackpot jolted justice. A Kentucky mega money man minted by a massive Powerball payday now nabbed for a baffling break-in. Cops claim the cash-heavy high roller raided a residence for a measly mound of money. From fortune to felony, authorities allege the suddenly wealthy winner went from celebratory spending sprees to suspicious small-time swiping. Investigators insist the irony is incredible. Call it millionaire madness, when winning wasn't enough and greed got greedier. And that's what's happening. I'm Grant Marshall, 2020 News.
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2: W-R-M-I. Now, we're not just picking the biggies. And you're stuck with them. Remember? All these songs come from you and people like you all around the world. They go into about 80 countries. David Bowie, Young Americans. I'm Steve Hunter.

scanning, Wi-Fi, you name it, it's in there. 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

about Isley Brothers, the Isley Brothers, known formally by their formal name, the Isleys. Yeah, well. Okay, I'm Steve Hutter, and here's Jim Croce, Time in a Bottle. We get all the time you need and all the music.

0: Crystals 1966. 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Ooh, got a nice one for you next.
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0: Okay, this is a new band. People have been telling me these guys sound pretty good. They call themselves the Rolling Stones.

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0: Hi, this is Jim Edwards with a message about hope from the book of Deuteronomy, chapter 20. For the Lord your God is he who goes with you to fight for you against your enemies, to give you the victory.
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3: We're going to play T-Rex and Bang a Gong. 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

The Spinners. I'll Be Around. And that's really good news for me, because back in junior high school, I was considered what was called a square. But now this says I'm going to be around. That's good news for me. My future. Whoa, good. Oh, is that kind of stupid? Yeah, I guess it is.

0: a thunderstorm this afternoon, currently 90 degrees in Miami. Here is your Atmos weather report for Thursday, the 14th day of May. I'm Charles Dixon for Atmos Weather on WRMI. Partly sunny in Miami, and good afternoon to listeners in Houston. Sunny, 84 degree temperatures for you. 64 and mostly cloudy in Detroit. Cloudy, currently 60 in New York City. In Los Angeles, partly sunny, 66 degree temperatures for you. Finally, the Music City forecast for Nashville, Tennessee, sunny and 68 degree temps for you. In Miami, getting down to 76 overnight tonight. Friday's high will be in the upper 80s, partly sunny and warm. Temperatures in the upper 80s on Saturday. For Atmos Weather, I'm Charles Dixon. Have a wonderful afternoon.
1: 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Going up,
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3: 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Oh, good morning, Mr. Tyler. 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

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Ooh. Oh, sexy stuff, huh? Dr. Hook now, medicine show. 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

0: Carole King, and then, of course, the last one, Bobby Helms. That one will put you to sleep, right? 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
0: Okay, we put you to sleep with Bobby Helms, my special angel. Let's see if we can wake you up with Rod Stewart.

0: I hate myself for loving you. Well, personally, I love myself for loving me. It's not, that doesn't sound right, does it? Let me look at that, see if I can figure that one out.
1: As a young boy, my great love was baseball, because in my dreams, I thought of myself as someday a professional baseball player.
2: That dream of being a baseball player never came true for Billy Graham. For Daryl Strawberry, however, it did. A four-time World Series champion.
3: Well, my baseball career started because of my pain, the emptiness on the inside. And I went partying and chasing women and drinking and drugging. And my life just started to spiral out of control.
2: When Daryl began a relationship with Jesus, he found freedom and forgiveness.
3: I connected with God for real and gave God my heart. And that's when things started to change.
2: Today, Daryl follows in Billy Graham's footsteps by telling others about God.
1: He desires a relationship with him that comes only through his son, Jesus Christ, who died on the cross and rose again.
2: Learn more at findpeacewithgod.net from the Billy Graham Evangelistic Association.

0: That's Peter Gabriel. Salisbury Hill. Peter Gabriel. I don't think he is the angel. You know, the big archangel with her, you know, part-time gig. I don't know what the pay schedule is up in heaven. Maybe he has to do this kind of thing, make a little spare money. I'll look into it. I'll tell you later. Legacy Media. We try to look into these things and just find the truth.
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You know how much we love ham radio around here. 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It's horizonantennas.net. 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Now, the original Shooting Star Horizon Ultralight antenna covers the popular HF bands, but it's got a real difference. These long-distance antennas require no ground radials, no tower, no rotor. They're ready to go for parks on the air or any other field setup that you might have. They're ready to transport with their optional carry bag and with their optional quadrupod travel stand. Now, these are options so that you can set up and be on the air in minutes wherever you are. HorizonAntennas.net is where you're going to want to go to find out more. These are all pre-assembled and pre-tuned at the factory. Now, on any building, these will work great, but for travel, these Horizon Shooting Star antennas are affordable and made in the USA and reasonable too. Now, here's the real update. 6 meters is coming back. And for that hot antenna that you need for 6 meters, Horizon Antenna features the Sixer. Sounds like an old Heath Kit radio, but no, it covers the magic band from 50 to 54 megahertz and the most affordable antenna in the lineup. Best of all, these are assembled and ready to ship worldwide. 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Here's the website to order and get more information. It's HorizonAntenna.net. 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The lightweight and easy way for you to be on the air anywhere.

Okay, that's Jimmy Buffett and Volcano. And anyway, we got to stop this whole thing for a minute. We stop the music. Stop. Beep. There we go. Thank you. Because it's one of those moments, just a moment of integrity. We had a request a few minutes ago for Wilson Pickett, Land of a Thousand Dances. I just want to stop everything because I know that you trust us. You sit there and you think, God, those guys, they really care about me. And we have played this song time after time after time. It only has 947 dances in it. That's really bothered me. I think I'm probably going to go out and burn the record tonight. But I just wanted to tell you so that you think we're probably crazy.

spigot. Land of a thousand dances. Every song on WRMI. By request. And here's Tears for Fears. Everybody wants to rule the world. I think just about everybody likes this song.

0: 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I can do all things through Him who strengthens me.
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A thunderstorm this afternoon, currently 90 degrees in Miami. Here's your Atmos weather report for Thursday, the 14th day of May. I'm Erica Walters for Atmos weather on WRMI. Partly sunny in Miami, and good afternoon to listeners in Houston. Sunny, 86 degree temperatures for you. 64 and mostly cloudy in Detroit. Cloudy, currently 64 in New York City. In Los Angeles, cloudy, 66 degree temperatures for you. Finally, the Music City, forecast for Nashville, Tennessee, sunny and 69 degree temps for you. In Miami, getting down to 76 overnight tonight, Friday's high will be in the upper 80s, partly sunny and warm. Temperatures in the upper 80s on Saturday. For Atmos Weather, I'm Erica Walters. Have a wonderful afternoon.

Folks, I want to talk to you for just a minute about the Maine Trading Company. The proprietor, Richard Lenore. He's the guy that started the Hamfest in Paris, Texas. If you go up to the website, you're going to see amateur radio. 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I mean, it's all up here. 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Of course, he carries Elenco, Kenwood, ICOM, Yaesu, MFJ. 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That's where you need to go.

0: 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WRMI.
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0: David Soul, don't give up on us, baby. Hey, we've told you a bunch of times that you're the boss. You're the person that runs this radio station. We were about to do a little newscast. They're usually very funny. They're cool. They're very short. But if you don't want to hear the newscast, we'll just cancel the newscast. See? Told you so. Okay, maybe I fudged a little.
1: Medicare Money Mayhem, plus Orger in the court, and From Powerball to Prison. I'm Grant Marshall, 2020 News. Real news, real stories, real fun. Affordable Care Con. Fraud-fueled fiasco. Federal agents fan out fastening cuffs on a ring of rogue racketeers accused of a massive Medicare money milk. Prosecutors say a coordinated crew cooked up claims, cashed in big, and built the system for $50 million. From fake filings to phantom patients, authorities allege a brazen billing blitz that drained dollars meant for the sick and struggling. 8 suspects seized and a scheme shattered. Call it Care Turned Con, where healing help became high-dollar hustle and the House finally audited back. Houston, he has a problem. May we reproach the bench? In Texas, Judge Moody declares contempt of court against the IT guy. A quick computer fix turned into a hot bench when his honor hollered at the tech guy, ordering him to get out of his courtroom, then barking about finding the gearhead supervisor. Judge in fury later heard it from the legal community, but then ordered one complaining lawyer to appear in court. One angry man. Gall rise. Luck loot lunacy. Jackpot jolted justice. A Kentucky mega money man minted by a massive Powerball payday now nabbed for a baffling break-in. Cops claim the cash-heavy high roller raided a residence for a measly mound of money. From fortune to felony, authorities allege the suddenly wealthy winner went from celebratory spending sprees to suspicious small-time swiping. Investigators insist the irony is incredible. Call it millionaire madness, when winning wasn't enough and greed got greedier. And that's what's happening. I'm Grant Marshall, 2020 News.
2: My pappy said, son, you're gonna drive me to drinking if you don't stop driving that hot rod Lincoln.

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We was driving up Grapevine Hill, passing cars like they was standing still. All of a sudden, in a wink of an eye, a Cadillac sedan passed us by. Said, boys, it's a mark for me. By then, the taillight was all you could see.

0: Lincoln the cops was after my hot rod Lincoln. 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And he said, son, you're gonna drive me to drinking if you don't stop driving that hot rod Lincoln.
1: I've been talking about R&L Electronics for a good while, and you've heard me go on and on about Roger and the crew at R&L. When you call there, you get answers. They answer the phone. The people answering the phone are knowledgeable folks. They carry everything. They've got transceivers. They've got antennas. They've got microphones. They've got coax, linear amplifiers. They've got antenna tuners. I mean, they've got everything ham radio. They're outfitted for the radio amateur. What a place to go. You'll love dealing with them because they're great people. You'll get great service. Everything will be shipped out promptly. There's nothing worse dealing with somebody that doesn't take your order.

0: 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I'd like to put all my local repeaters in, but my goodness, that's such a task. You know, you got to enter this and then hit enter, and then you got to, you know what I'm talking about on an HT. Doesn't matter what kind it is. 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

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Even FT8. 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Really, it's amazing. 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Well,

lyrics to Farfall, You Are the Woman, WRM. Hey, a little sideline of history. A lot of people, musical experts, think this was actually the most talented female singer of the 20th century. What you see. Gladys Knight and the Pips, If I Were Your Woman.

0: Hi, this is Jim Edwards with a message of hope and strength from the book of 2 Corinthians, chapter 12. But he said to me, "My grace is sufficient for you, for my power is made perfect in weakness. Therefore, I will boast all the more gladly of my weaknesses, so that the power of Christ may rest upon me. For the sake of Christ, then, I am content with weaknesses, insults, hardships, persecutions, and calamities. For when I am weak, then I am strong."
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3: 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You do. 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You tell us, you say, we play. You like it?

a thunderstorm this afternoon, currently 91 degrees in Miami. Here is your Atmos weather report for Thursday, the 14th day of May. I'm Charles Dixon for Atmos Weather on WRMI. Mostly sunny in Miami, and good afternoon to listeners in Houston. Sunny, 86 degree temperatures for you. 66 and mostly cloudy in Detroit. Cloudy, currently 64 in New York City. In Los Angeles, mostly cloudy, 67 degree temperatures for you. Finally, the Music City forecast for Nashville, Tennessee, sunny and 70 degree temps for you. In Miami, getting down to 76 overnight tonight. Friday's high will be in the upper 80s, partly sunny and warm. Temperatures in the upper 80s on Saturday. For Atmos Weather, I'm Charles Dixon. Have a wonderful afternoon.

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We play your requests. You tell us what to play and you're going to hear it. Here's Mr. Bojangles' Nitty Gritty Dirt Band.

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One of those great, hey, let's play this song at a ball game when we're winning songs, right? Steam, not a hey, W-R-M-I. 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
2: 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Hot hint. Click on that, and it'll tell you how to get your songs in, and we'll play them. We have 30,000 songs from the 50s, 60s, 70s, 80s, 90s, the early 2000s. 30,000 songs for you to choose from. Yeah, I think you'll have some great songs, don't you?

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You know how much we love ham radio around here. 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It's horizonantennas.net. It's a new name for us around here, but it's a name known for high-quality antenna solutions for DXing practically anywhere. Now, the original Shooting Star Horizon Ultralight Antenna covers the popular HF bands, but it's got a real difference. These long-distance antennas require no ground radials, no tower, no rotor. They're ready to go for parks on the air or any other field setup that you might have. They're ready to transport with their optional carry bag and with their optional quadrupod travel stand. Now, these are options so that you can set up and be on the air in minutes wherever you are. HorizonAntennas.net is where you're going to want to go to find out more. These are all pre-assembled and pre-tuned at the factory. Now, on any building, these will work great, but for travel, these Horizon Shooting Star antennas are affordable and made in the USA and reasonable too. Now here's the real update. 6 meters is coming back. And for that hot antenna that you need for 6 meters, Horizon antenna features the Sixer. Sounds like an old Heath Kit radio, but no, it covers the magic band from 50 to 54 megahertz and the most affordable antenna in the lineup. Best of all, these are assembled and ready to ship worldwide. So wherever you are, you can get one. 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It's HorizonAntenna.net. 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The lightweight and easy way for you to be on the air.

The Doors break through WRMI. Okay, here's one of those conspiracy theory songs. Ready? Okay, Mercy. Love can make you happy. Ha! I don't know about that. I think you should go out and do your own research. I think it might turn out to be true. WRMI.

0: Hi, this is Jim Edwards with thoughts on assurance from 1 John chapter 5, verse 12. He who has the Son has a life. He who does not have the Son of God does not have the life. These things I've written to you who believe in the name of the Son of God, that you may know that you have eternal life, and that you may continue to believe in the name of the Son of God.
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3: We know what you like this song. 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And I'm Steve Hunter.

Okay, teach your children. Well, I am a child. I mean, I'm only 9 years old. You know that. I guess you've read all the things about me, right? I'm a prodigy. I think that means I have a big nose. Maybe not.

A thunderstorm this afternoon, currently 87 degrees in Miami. Here's your Atmos Weather Report for Thursday, the 14th day of May. I'm Erica Walters for Atmos Weather on WRMI. Partly sunny in Miami, and good afternoon to listeners in Houston. Sunny, 88 degree temperatures for you. 65 and mostly cloudy in Detroit. Mostly cloudy, currently 66 in New York City. In Los Angeles, mostly cloudy, 68 degree temperatures for you. Finally, the Music City, forecast for Nashville, Tennessee, sunny and 71 degree temps for you. In Miami, getting down to 76 overnight tonight. Friday's high will be in the upper 80s, partly sunny and warm. Temperatures in the upper 80s on Saturday. For Atmos Weather, I'm Erica Walters. Have a wonderful afternoon.

0: 1968.
1: Oh, my God. That was in the previous century. How long could that be?
0: Roy Head and the Treats. Tweeter, right? WRMI. And I'm Steve Hunter. Got your music.
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0: Now here's that guy from the Eagles, Don Henley. And by the way, the music we've got, where's it come from? Well, first of all, it comes from you, but it's from the 1950s, 1960s, 1970s, 1980s, 1990s, early 2000s, about 30,000 songs for you to pick from. We got a lot of music, huh? WRMI. And I'm Steve Hunter. We're all playing it. Don Henley, Dirty Laundry. I knew he smelled kind of funny.

0: Medicare Money Mayhem, plus Orger in the Court, and From Powerball to Prison. I'm Grant Marshall, 2020 News. Real news, real stories, real fun. Affordable Care Con. Fraud-fueled fiasco. Federal agents fan out fastening cuffs on a ring of rogue racketeers accused of a massive Medicare money milk. Prosecutors say a coordinated crew cooked up claims, cashed in big, and built the system for $50 million. From fake filings to phantom patients, authorities allege a brazen billing blitz that drained dollars meant for the sick and struggling. 8 suspects seized and a scheme shattered. Call it Care Turned Con, where healing help became high-dollar hustle and the House finally audited back. Houston, he has a problem. May we reproach the bench? In Texas, Judge Moody declares contempt of court against the IT guy. A quick computer fix turned into a hot bench when his honor hollered at the tech guy, ordering him to get out of his courtroom, then barking about finding the gearhead supervisor. Judge in fury later heard it from the legal community, but then ordered one complaining lawyer to appear in court. One angry man. Gall rise. Luck loot lunacy. Jackpot jolted justice. A Kentucky mega money man minted by a massive Powerball payday now nabbed for a baffling break-in. Cops claim the cash-heavy high roller raided a residence for a measly mound of money. From fortune to felony, authorities allege the suddenly wealthy winner went from celebratory spending sprees to suspicious small-time swiping. Investigators insist the irony is incredible. Call it millionaire madness, when winning wasn't enough and greed got greedier. And that's what's happening. I'm Grant Marshall, 2020 News.
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2: 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And you're stuck with them, remember? 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We go into about 80 countries. David Bowie, Young Americans. I'm Steve Hunter.

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What a song! Isley Brothers, the Isley Brothers, known formally by their formal name, the Isleys. Yeah, well. Okay, I'm Steve Hutter, and here's Jim Croce, Time in a Bottle. We got all the time you need, and all the music.

0: Crystals 1966. 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Ooh, got a nice one for you next.
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0: Okay, this is a new band. People have been telling me these guys sound pretty good. They call themselves the Rolling Stones.

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0: Hi, this is Jim Edwards with a message about hope and strength from the book of 1 Corinthians. No temptation has overtaken you that's not common to man. God is faithful, and he will not let you be tempted beyond your ability. But with the temptation, he'll also provide the way of escape, that you may be able to endure it.
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3: We're gonna play T-Rex and Bang a Gong. 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

the Spinners. I'll be around. And that's really good news for me, because back in junior high school, I was considered what was called a square. But now this says I'm going to be around. That's good news for me. My future. Whoa, good. Oh, is that kind of stupid? Yeah, I guess it is.

0: a thunderstorm this afternoon, currently 86 degrees in Miami. Here is your Atmos weather report for Thursday, the 14th day of May. I'm Charles Dixon for Atmos Weather on WRMI. Partly sunny in Miami, and good afternoon to listeners in Houston. Mostly sunny, 88 degree temperatures for you. 66 and sunny in Detroit. Mostly cloudy, currently 68 in New York City. In Los Angeles, partly sunny, 71 degree temperatures for you. Finally, the Music City forecast for Nashville, Tennessee, mostly sunny and 72 degree temps for you. In Miami, getting down to 76 overnight tonight. Friday's high will be in the upper 80s, partly sunny and warm. Temperatures in the upper 80s on Saturday. For Atmos Weather, I'm Charles Dixon. Have a wonderful afternoon.
1: Aerosmith, Love in an Elevator. Going up,
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3: 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Oh, good morning, Mr. Tyler. 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

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Wow, sexy stuff, huh? Dr. Hook, now, medicine show. 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

0: Carole King, and then, of course, the last one, Bobby Helms. 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
0: Okay, we put you to sleep with Bobby Helms, my special angel. Let's see if we can wake you up with Rod Stewart.
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0: I hate myself for loving you. But personally, I love myself for loving me. Maybe it's not. That doesn't sound right, does it? Let me look at that, though. See if I can figure that one out.
1: As a young boy, my great love was baseball, because in my dreams, I thought of myself as someday a professional baseball player.
2: That dream of being a baseball player never came true for Billy Graham. For Daryl Strawberry, however, it did. A four-time World Series champion.
3: Well, my baseball career started because of my pain, the emptiness on the inside, and I went partying and chasing women and drinking and drugging, and my life just started to spiral out of control.
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0: That's Peter Gabriel. Salisbury Hill. Peter Gabriel. I don't think he is the angel. You know, the big archangel. Whether, you know, part-time gig. I don't know what the pay schedule is up in heaven. Maybe he has to do this kind of thing. Make a little spare money. I'll look into it. I'll tell you later. Legacy Media. We try to look into these things and just find the truth.
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You know how much we love ham radio around here. 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It's horizonantennas.net. It's a new name for us around here, but it's a name known for high-quality antenna solutions for DXing practically anywhere. Now, the original Shooting Star Horizon Ultralight Antenna covers the popular HF bands, but it's got a real difference. These long-distance antennas require no ground radials, no tower, no rotor. They're ready to go for parks on the air or any other field setup that you might have. They're ready to transport with their optional carry bag and with their optional quadrupod travel stand. Now, these are options so that you can set up and be on the air in minutes wherever you are. HorizonAntennas.net is where you're going to want to go to find out more. These are all pre-assembled and pre-tuned at the factory. Now, on any building, these will work great, but for travel, these Horizon Shooting Star antennas are affordable and made in the USA and reasonable too. Now here's the real update. 6 meters is coming back. And for that hot antenna that you need for 6 meters, Horizon antenna features the Sixer. 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It's HorizonAntenna.net. 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The lightweight and easy way for you to be on the air anywhere.

Okay, that's Jimmy Buffett and Volcano. And we got to stop this whole thing for a minute. We stop the music. Stop. Beep. There we go. Thank you. Because it's one of those moments, just a moment of integrity. We had a request a few minutes ago for Wilson Pickett, Land of a Thousand Dances. Just want to stop everything because I know that you trust us. You sit there and you think, God, those guys, they really care about me. And we have played this song time after time after time. It only has 947 dances in it. That's really bothered me. I think I'm probably going to go ahead and burn the record tonight. But I just wanted to tell you so that you think we're probably crazy.

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1: Land of a thousand dances. 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By request. And here's Tears for Fears. Everybody wants to rule the world. I think just about everybody likes this song.

0: Hi, this is Jim Edwards with a Bible verse from the book of Isaiah, chapter 41. Fear not, for I am with you. Be not dismayed, for I am your God. I will strengthen you. I will help you. I will uphold you with my righteous right hand.
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A thunderstorm Saturday afternoon, currently 80 degrees in Miami. Here's your Atmos Weather Report for Thursday, the 14th day of May. I'm Erica Walters for Atmos Weather on WRMI. Mostly cloudy in Miami, and good afternoon to listeners in Houston. Sunny, 88 degree temperatures for you. 66 and mostly sunny in Detroit. Partly sunny, currently 65 in New York City. In Los Angeles, sunny, 70 degree temperatures for you. Finally, the Music City, forecast for Nashville, Tennessee, sunny and 72 degree temps for you. In Miami, getting down to 76 overnight tonight, Friday's high will be in the upper 80s, partly sunny and warm. Temperatures in the upper 80s on Saturday. For Atmos Weather, I'm Erica Walters. Have a wonderful afternoon.

actually want to talk to you for just a minute about the main trading company. The proprietor, Richard Lenore. He's the guy that started the Hamfest in Paris, Texas. If you go up to the website, you're going to see amateur radio. You're going to see new open box demos. You're going to see connectors and adapters, package deals. I mean, it's all up here. He's got radios. Of course, he carries Elenco, Kenwood, ICOM, Yaesu, MFJ. The main trading company, especially if you're west of the Mississippi, near Paris, Texas, you need to buy from Richard Lenore, KA5DX, the main trading company. And if you're confused and you've got questions, pick up the phone and call and talk to Richard Lenore. You can't go wrong. These are people that you'll love to deal with. You'll make friends for life. The main trading company in Paris, Texas. That's where you need to go.

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1: WRMI. 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Whatever. 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

0: So don't give up on us, baby. Hey, we've told you a bunch of times that you're the boss. You're the person that runs this radio station. We were about to do a little newscast. They're usually very funny. They're cool. They're very short. But if you don't want to hear the newscast, we'll just cancel the newscast. See? Told you so. Okay, maybe I fudged a little.
1: Medicare Money Mayhem, plus Orger in the Court, and From Powerball to Prison. I'm Grant Marshall, 2020 News. Real news, real stories, real fun. Affordable Care Con. Fraud-fueled fiasco. Federal agents fan out fastening cuffs on a ring of rogue racketeers accused of a massive Medicare money milk. Prosecutors say a coordinated crew cooked up claims, cashed in big, and built the system for $50 million. From fake filings to phantom patients, authorities allege a brazen billing blitz that drained dollars meant for the sick and struggling. 8 suspects seized and a scheme shattered. Call it Care Turned Con, where healing help became high-dollar hustle and the house finally audited back. Houston, he has a problem. May we reproach the bench? In Texas, Judge Moody declares contempt of court against the IT guy. A quick computer fix turned into a hot bench when his honor hollered at the tech guy, ordering him to get out of his courtroom, then barking about finding the gearhead supervisor. Judge in fury later heard it from the legal community, but then ordered one complaining lawyer to appear in court. One angry man. Gall rise. Luck loot lunacy. Jackpot jolted justice. A Kentucky mega money man minted by a massive Powerball payday now nabbed for a baffling break-in. Cops claim the cash-heavy high roller raided a residence for a measly mound of money. From fortune to felony, authorities allege the suddenly wealthy winner went from celebratory spending sprees to suspicious small-time swiping. Investigators insist the irony is incredible. Call it millionaire madness, when winning wasn't enough and greed got greedier. And that's what's happening. I'm Grant Marshall, 2020 News.
2: W-R-M-I. My pappy said, son, you're gonna drive me to drinking if you don't stop driving that hot rod Lincoln.

0: Bam, he said, son, you're gonna drive me to drinking if you don't stop driving that hot rod Lincoln.
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0: 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I'd like to put all my local repeaters in, but my goodness, that's such a task. 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

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Hey, this thing's got advanced features including touchscreen operation, lots of seamless connectivity, yours digital. Oh yeah, it's got D-Star, single sideband, AM, FM, CW, RIDI, you name it, even FT8. This is what they're calling the supreme base station for techs, really. It's amazing. This rig makes 100 watts on 2 meters, 75 watts at 440, and 10 watts on 1200. This rig does it all on the high bands. Really an amazing unit, the IC9700. Get more information online, real easy. 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Well,

Powerful. You are the woman, WRMI. Hey, a little sidelight of history. A lot of people, musical experts, think this was actually the most talented female singer of the 20th century. What you see? Gladys Knight and the Pips, If I Were Your Woman.

0: Hi, this is Jim Edwards with thoughts on respect from 1 Peter chapter 2, verse 17. Honor all people, love the brotherhood, fear God, honor the king.
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3: 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You do. Every song on WRMI is by request. You tell us, you say, we play. You like that?